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4: 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No matter the forecast, there's always a happy hour at the happiest bar in town.
5: Q1019, Sioux Falls weather.
6: Cloudy and rainy through tonight. At times it could be heavy rainfall. We're expecting to finish with a total of an inch or two. Overnight low, 65 degrees. Then tomorrow after the morning showers and becoming partly cloudy, it'll be windy and cool. High just 76, north wind 15 to 30 miles an hour. Saturday sunny and 81. From the Storm Center, Keller Land TV, I'm meteorologist Jay Trobeck.

101.9. I got a space one for you. Maybe you've seen the news about it, but SpaceX, they like to launch off a ton of stuff. Well, one of their rocket boosters, those big long cylinders that break off, one of those is on a collision course with the moon August 5th, about 1 in the morning, looking to impact Einstein Crater, which is about the top left horizon of the moon. Tonight is a full moon, and it only wanes from here. That part of the moon should be dark, which should make seeing a giant explosion on its surface easier to spot.

Perfect. Coming up in about 10 or so minutes, we're talking a bit about Ed Sheeran's Loop Tour. We got Yellow Card and Good Charlotte, Flo Rida, and Gracie Abrams on the way.

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6: Q1019, Sioux Falls weather.
7: Rain continues through the nighttime hours, possibly heavy at times. We're still looking to total an inch or two in this area. Our overnight low 65. Then tomorrow after the morning rain showers end, becoming partly cloudy. It'll be windy with a brisk north wind, so we'll cool it down just 76 for a high. A light north breeze on Saturday, otherwise sunny at 81. I'm meteorologist Jay Trobeck.

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4: Cloudy and rainy through tonight. At times it could be heavy rainfall. We're expecting to finish with a total of an inch or two. Overnight low 65 degrees. Then tomorrow after the morning showers and becoming partly cloudy, it'll be windy and cool. High just 76, north wind 15 to 30 miles an hour. Saturday sunny and 81. From the Storm Center, Kelloland TV, I'm meteorologist Jay Trobeck.

electric bill over groceries this week. The Faith Temple Church food giveaway is happening tomorrow at the WH Line Fairgrounds, giving away free food if you need it. Here's Sienna Spiro.

9 with David Guetta and BB Rexha. I'm good. I'm good with the slightly lower temperatures today. Still a little sweaty, a little rainy tonight. Either way, you're shiny. Here's Meghan Trainor with Shimmer.

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I need me a breakthrough. 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
5: Q1019, Sioux Falls weather.
6: After the morning rains end, we'll see the clouds break up, becoming partly cloudy during the afternoon, a brisk north wind, and we'll cool down a high just 76 degrees. Then on Saturday, sunny skies, 81 with a gentle north breeze. On Sunday, mostly sunny and a high temp of 82, maybe a touch breezy. From the Storm Center, KelloLand TV, I'm meteorologist Jay Trowback.

919. I have a space one for you here. If I don't talk about it, I'll totally forget it. Maybe you've seen the news about it. SpaceX, they like to launch off a ton of stuff. Well, one of their rocket boosters, those big long cylinders that break off during a launch, one of those is on a collision course with the moon. August 5th, about 1 in the morning, looking to impact Einstein Crater, which is on the top left horizon of the moon. Near side, but dark side, because the moon is waning, which should make seeing a giant explosion on the surface he's here to spot. Here's Harry Styles.

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3: Q1019, Sioux Falls weather.
4: After those soaking rains come to an end, we'll see skies turn partly cloudy today. We're going to have a north wind 15 to 30 miles an hour, so we're going to cool things down to 76 for a high. The weekend looks good for the first weekend of August, a sunny Saturday, 81 the high with a gentle south breeze. Sunday, a little bit breezy, with mostly sunny skies, 82. From the Storm Center, I'm Jay Trobeck.

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1: Q101.9, Sioux Falls weather.
5: After the morning rains end, we'll see the clouds break up, becoming partly cloudy during the afternoon, a brisk north wind, and we'll cool down a high just 76 degrees. Then on Saturday, sunny skies, 81 with a gentle north breeze. On Sunday, mostly sunny and a high temp of 82, maybe a touch breezy. From the storm center, Keloland TV, I'm meteorologist Jay Trobeck.

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3: After those soaking rains come to an end, we'll see skies turn partly cloudy today. We're going to have a north wind 15 to 30 miles an hour, so we're going to cool things down to 76 for a high. The weekend looks good for the first weekend of August, a sunny Saturday, 81 the high with a gentle south breeze. Sunday, a little bit breezy with mostly sunny skies, 82. From the Storm Center, I'm Jay Trobeck.

it takes time. I'm coming to get you. 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
4: After those soaking rains come to an end, we'll see skies turn partly cloudy today. We're going to have a north wind 15 to 30 miles an hour, so we're going to cool things down to 76 for a high. The weekend looks good for the first weekend of August, a sunny Saturday, 81 the high with a gentle south breeze. Sunday, a little bit breezy, but mostly sunny skies, 82. From the Storm Center, I'm Jay Trobeck.

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5: After the morning rains end, we'll see the clouds break up, becoming partly cloudy during the afternoon. A brisk north wind, and we'll cool down a high just 76 degrees. Then on Saturday, sunny skies, 81 with a gentle north breeze. On Sunday, mostly sunny and a high temp of 82, maybe a touch breezy. From the storm center, KelloLand TV, I'm meteorologist Jay Trobeck.

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4: After those soaking rains come to an end, we'll see skies turn partly cloudy today. We're going to have a north wind 15 to 30 miles an hour, so we're going to cool things down to 76 for a high. The weekend looks good for the first weekend of August, a sunny Saturday, 81 the high with a gentle south breeze. Sunday, a little bit breezy with mostly sunny skies, 82. From the Storm Center, I'm Jay Trobeck.

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2: Q1019, Sioux Falls weather.
3: Look for high today of 76 degrees with pockets of scattered rain tracking across the region, mainly east of Sioux Falls. That north wind at 20 to 40 miles per hour. For tonight, low temperature 59, partly to mostly clear skies. And then tomorrow, high temperature of 81, still in the 80s on Sunday. From the Storm Center at Kibbeland TV, I'm meteorologist Brian Karstens.

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2: Friday, another reason to smile. Temps are going to be in the 70s and we might see some much needed rain. Here's Brian Karsten.
1: Q1019, Sioux Falls weather.
3: We're tracking some scattered rain on radar today, most of it to the east of Interstate 29. Our high temperature just 76 with a gusty north wind at 20 to 40. For tonight, low temperature 59, mostly clear skies. Tomorrow's high 81 with a north breeze at 10 to 15. That's your weather forecast from the Storm Center at Gibbeland TV. I'm meteorologist Brian Karstens.
4: From the Kello.com News Center, I'm Tom Rooney. 2 weeks into office, Sioux Falls Mayor Christine Erickson lays out a city budget of nearly $800 million. The city will spend $84 million on road projects and add 11 new employees. Mayor Erickson says she's building on the city's tradition of fiscal discipline and responsibility. Fire crews battled a midnight blaze on the north side of Sioux Falls early this morning. An outbuilding on property at 60th Street North and Ditch Road north of the airport was fully engulfed when crews arrived. There were no injuries reported. The Minnehaha County Sheriff's Office is investigating. Intense heat and drought have killed more than 1,000 cattle in northeast South Dakota. This summer has been extremely hot, and prevailing drought conditions have cut the quality and quantity of livestock water. Producers who have experienced losses may be eligible for federal help. From the Kello.com News Center, I'm Tom Rooney.
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1: 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When it comes to breakfast, don't skip the OJ. I'll tell you why it's so important after the black eyed peas.
2: Gotta get dip. 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

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Make sure you have your OJ, your brain. 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Now, new research shows adults with more vitamin C intake are likely to have stronger brain network connections. Camila Cabello, here's my Omar.

0: Q1019, larger than life. It's the Backstreet Boys. My name's Ryan, and we got one more pair of tickets this week for Ed Sheeran. I'll tell you when you can win them. But first, let's talk about this forecast. May want your umbrella as it head out the door.
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2: Look for a high today of 76 degrees with pockets of scattered rain tracking across the region, mainly east of Sioux Falls.

0: that north wind at 20 to 40 miles per hour. For tonight, low temperature 59, partly to mostly clear skies. And then tomorrow, high temperature of 81, still in the 80s on Sunday. From the Storm Center at Kevilland TV, I'm meteorologist Brian Karstens.
1: From the Kello.com News Center, I'm Tom Rooney. Two men are under arrest as Sioux Falls police investigate a pair of shootings on Duluth Avenue this week. 18-year-old David Von Eye Jr. shot at a victim who was not struck. 37-year-old Quaritarian Payne is charged with attempted murder in a shooting that left another man with non-life-threatening injuries. A Watertown surgeon fighting a medical malpractice lawsuit now faces burglary and theft charges. Dr. Alan Christensen was terminated from the Prairie Lakes healthcare system in June. He allegedly forced his way into a system facility and removed his former laptop and a paper shred bin. And the 86th running of the Sturgis Motorcycle Rally begins a week from today. Bikes are already pouring into the state from all directions. Temporary traffic lights and stop signs are going up, and temporarily reduced speed limits are being added to parts of the city. The rally runs from August 7th through August 16th. From the Kello.com News Center, I'm Tom Rooney.
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1019. Ed Sheeran tickets, win them over the lunch hour. Calhoun at noon. Yeah, Chris is going to give you the keyword to text in. The Ed Sheeran concert, August 15th at US Bank Stadium. Calm down. Here's Rima and Selena Gomez.

0: Q1019 Fever Dream. That's Alex Warren. Apple is now offering a leasing program. It's the Apple Upgrade. 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You can pay for monthly devices like iPhones, iPads, Macs, and Apple Watches instead of, the gigantic price all at once. 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Maybe some showers this morning, high of 77. I'm Ryan. I've got Taylor Swift coming up and Pitbull.
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Q1019, hoping you haven't had any problems with cyclospora. There's actually only 5 states that don't have any cases. Montana, the only one in the Midwest. Hawaii, Maine, South Carolina, and New Mexico. My

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1: 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Might see some showers, but our first day of the Sioux Empire Fair looks great with temps in the upper 70s.
0: Q1019, Sioux Falls weather.
2: We're tracking some scattered rain on radar today, most of it to the east of Interstate 29. Our high temperature to 76 with a gusty north wind at 20 to 40. For tonight, low temperature at 59, mostly clear skies. Tomorrow's high 81 with a north breeze at 10 to 15. That's your weather forecast from the Storm Center at Gilliland TV. I'm meteorologist Brian Karstens.
3: From the Kello.com News Center, I'm Tom Rooney. Experts say a recent cyber attack in Pennington County's government operations system was likely the work of a foreign government. The county had to shut down public access to government services July 5th. Iran, China, and Russia are all mentioned as possible suspects. You can find more on this story at sdnewswatch.org. Democratic House candidate Nikki Gronlieb is warning that seniors could face higher Medicare prescription drug premiums because of plan changes in Medicare Part D. She says subsidies will end next year, pushing premiums and prescription costs higher. Gronlieb faces Attorney General Marty Jackley in the U.S. House race in November. And a war of words in Washington between President Trump and Senate Majority Leader John Thune. The president says Thune shouldn't allow senators to leave town for the August recess until they've passed the Save America Election Integrity Act or terminate the Senate's filibuster. From the Kello.com News Center, I'm Tom Rooney.
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Q1019. Oh, we so could have guessed this. Of all the work days, we tend to smile the most on, you guessed it, Fridays. Here's Pink.

my track to the top. I've been out of shape, taking out the box. I'm an astronaut. I blasted off the planet, rock to cause catastrophe, and it matters more because I had it. Now I had, I thought about wreaking havoc on an opposition. Kind of shocking, they want a static with precision. I'm automatic quarterback. I ain't talking second packet. Pack it up on.

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Happy Friday.

0: 1019. That's Nelly. Happy Friday. It's first weekend of the Sioux Empire Fair. Looks like we're going to be in the 70s today and pretty good for the weekend. Temps in the 80s. Let's check in with Brian Karsten.
1: 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Sioux Falls weather.
2: Look for a high today of 76 degrees with pockets of scattered rain tracking across the region, mainly east of Sioux Falls. That north wind at 20 to 40 miles per hour. For tonight, low temperature 59, partly to mostly clear skies. And then tomorrow, high temperature of 81, still in the 80s on Sunday. From the Storm Center at Kiveland TV, I'm meteorologist Brian Karstens.
3: From the Kello.com News Center, I'm Tom Rooney. 2 weeks into office, Sioux Falls Mayor Christine Erickson lays out a city budget of nearly $800 million. The city will spend $84 million on road projects and add 11 new employees. Mayor Erickson says she's building on the city's tradition of fiscal discipline and responsibility. Fire crews battled a midnight blaze on the north side of Sioux Falls early this morning. An outbuilding on property at 60th Street North and Ditch Road north of the airport was fully engulfed when crews arrived. There were no injuries reported. The Minnehaha County Sheriff's Office is investigating. Intense heat and drought have killed more than 1,000 cattle in northeast South Dakota. This summer has been extremely hot, and prevailing drought conditions have cut the quality and quantity of livestock water. Producers who have experienced losses may be eligible for federal help. From the Kello.com News Center, I'm Tom Rooney.
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Q1019. If you're dating, curious of what you think about this. A new dating turnoff. Well, maybe it's not new, but we're talking about it next after Zara Larsson.

0: 101.9, that's Blurred Lines from Robin Thicke and Pharrell. Might want that umbrella as you head out this morning. Showers, 77, 80s for the weekend. Not a bad forecast for our Sioux Empire Fair. A dating turnoff that people seem to be talking a lot about now. Living with roommates. And it's not necessarily like the people that's the problem, right? The lack of privacy? No. Living with roommates may signify that you're not financially independent. Coming up next, Yellow Card with Good Charlotte, but your entertainment update, which is brought to you by Hander Plumbing and HVAC. One of the biggest movies of the summer hits theaters this weekend, Spider-Man Brand New Day. And did you know that the Harry Potter movies are back in theaters starting today as well for a limited time? It's all part of the celebration of Harry Potter's birthday. If you'd rather stay at home, today is the streaming premiere of The Drama with Robert Pattinson and Zendaya. You can watch on HBO Max. New albums out today from Shaboozey and Ariana Grande with Petal. Next time you're in Music City, you can stay at a Morgan Wallen-themed Airbnb. Yeah, it's in Nashville. It features rooms inspired by his songs. There's even a chair on the balcony along with a sign that reads, "You are not Morgan Wallen. You won't get away with it. Don't throw the chair." The condo features four bedrooms and a pool, can accommodate up to 12 people, and starts at $900 per night. Oh, and speaking of Morgan Wallen, Legacy High School in Vegas just received over $38,000 from his foundation for their music program. Morgan is giving back to communities where he performs while on tour. And finally, Joe Rogan, the highest paid podcaster, last year making $92 million. Other people bringing in big bucks, Mel Robbins, the Kelce brothers with their New Heights podcast, and Alex Cooper, who made $32 million. That's your entertainment update. I'm Ryan Kelly.
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Q1019, a pretty big recall for Ford. 80,000 Ford Explorers and Lincoln Aviators, 26 and 27 models. The problem is the driver's seat can recline at any time. They're working on sending out letters. So check your mailbox. 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
1: Happy Friday. Congratulations on making it to the weekend. Day one of the Sioux Empire Fair. Maybe some showers to start out with, but all in all, a great weekend for the rides and the concerts.
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2: We're tracking some scattered rain on radar today, most of it to the east of Interstate 29. Our high temperature to 76 with a gusty north wind at 20 to 40. For tonight, low temperature 59, mostly clear skies. Tomorrow's high 81 with a north breeze at 10 to 15. That's your weather forecast from the Storm Center at Gibbeland TV. I'm meteorologist Brian Karstens.
3: From the Keller.com News Center, I'm Tom Rooney. Two men are under arrest as Sioux Falls police investigate a pair of shootings on Duluth Avenue this week. 18-year-old David Von I. Jr. shot at a victim who was not struck. 37-year-old Quaritarian Payne is charged with attempted murder in a shooting that left another man with non-life-threatening injuries. A Watertown surgeon fighting a medical malpractice lawsuit now faces burglary and theft charges. Dr. Alan Christensen was terminated from the Prairie Lakes healthcare system in June. He allegedly forced his way into a system facility and removed his former laptop and a paper shred bin. And the 86th running of the Sturgis Motorcycle Rally begins a week from today. Bikes are already pouring into the state from all directions. Temporary traffic lights and stop signs are going up, and temporarily reduced speed limits are being added to parts of the city. The rally runs from August 7th through August 16th. From the Kello.com News Center, I'm Tom Rooney.
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And right now, a 4-pack of evening passes. 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Text WILD to 605-336-1019. Good luck. Here's Fever Dream from Alex Warren.

Q1019. Who needs more sleep, men or women? Typically, it is women who need roughly 52 more minutes of sleep compared to men every day. Teddy swims. Here's Mr. Know-It-All.

0: 101.9. That is Noah Kahan, The Great Divide. Happy Friday. I came across this list of old school struggles that would absolutely break young people today. Shout out to us awesome Gen Xers. Can you imagine, though, young people having to wait by a phone for a phone call? Or how about if they had to do a research paper? There was no internet. There wasn't AI. You had to go to an encyclopedia using classifieds in the newspaper to job hunt. And how about this one? I added this one. When you wanted to go to a movie, you had to call the movie hotline, right? Get the show times. I'm Ryan Kelly. Let's head to Hollywood. Your entertainment update is brought to you by Hander Plumbing and HVAC. One of the biggest movies of the summer hits theaters this weekend, Spider-Man Brand New Day. And did you know that the Harry Potter movies are back in theaters starting today as well for a limited time? It's all part of the celebration of Harry Potter's birthday. If you'd rather stay at home, today is the streaming premiere of The Drama with Robert Pattinson and Zendaya. You can watch on HBO Max. New albums out today from Shaboozey and Ariana Grande with Petal. Next time you're in Music City, you can stay at a Morgan Wallen-themed Airbnb. Yeah, it's in Nashville. It features rooms inspired by his songs. There's even a chair on the balcony along with a sign that reads, "You are not Morgan Wallen. You won't get away with it. Don't throw the chair." The condo features 4 bedrooms and a pool, can accommodate up to 12 people, and starts at $900 per night. Oh, and speaking of Morgan Wallen, Legacy High School in Vegas just received over $38,000 from his foundation for their music program. Morgan is giving back to communities where he performs while on tour. And finally, Joe Rogan, the highest paid podcaster, last year making $92 million. Other people bringing in big bucks, Mel Robbins, the Kelce brothers with their New Heights podcast, and Alex Cooper, who made $32 million. That's your entertainment update. I'm Ryan Kelly.
1: 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When you have a plumbing or AC emergency this summer, get a hander on it.
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4: Q-1019, Sioux Falls weather.
5: Look for high today of 76 degrees with pockets of scattered rain tracking across the region, mainly east of Sioux Falls. That north wind at 20 to 40 miles per hour. For tonight, low temperature 59, partly to mostly clear skies. And then tomorrow, high temperature of 81, still in the 80s on Sunday. From the Storm Center at Kibble Land TV, I'm meteorologist Brian Karstens.

Q1019 and Sheeran's Loop Tour is going to be stopping by U.S. Bank Stadium August 15th. Last pair of tickets with Chris Calhoun for the week. Win them over the lunch hour. Calhoun at noon. Chris will give you the keyword to text in. She's in Texas. Here's Ella Langley.

wish right now. Q1019, the fair food, the rides, the concerts, the rodeos. Sioux Empire Fair kicks off today. 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

0: 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All right, raise those coffee cups. Cheers. Happy Friday. I'm Ryan Kelly. Here's Ordinary from Alex Warren.
1: 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Our colors will fade.

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Q1019. Ever wonder if someone is not telling you the truth? I've got some signs on what to look for body language-wise. That's coming up. I got the new one from Marshmello in Portugal the Man, but first, Olivia Rodriguez.

0: Q1019. It's a new one from Marshmallow in Portugal, the man called Phoenix. Happy Friday. Maybe some rain this morning. Then things are going to clear up. High of 77, 80s for the first full weekend of the Sioux Empire Fair. How do you know if someone is keeping a secret from you? Here are some things to kind of pay attention to, like if they're touching their face when they're speaking, assuming a closed posture, like maybe they're folding their arms, they're crossing their legs. They may not even be facing you. And finally, another thing to keep an eye out for, if you wonder if someone is keeping a secret from you, they start speaking in a higher pitched voice. Next up, Noah Kahan's Stick Season on Q1019.
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6: We're tracking some scattered rain on radar today, most of it to the east of Interstate 29. Our high temperature to 76 with a gusty north wind at 20 to 40. For tonight, low temperature 59, mostly clear skies. Tomorrow's high 81 with a north breeze at 10 to 15. That's your weather forecast from the Storm Center at Kettleland TV. I'm meteorologist Brian Karstens.

1019, leaving you with Ed Sheeran. Just a reminder, win tickets to the Ed Sheeran concert August 15th in the Twin Cities over the lunch hour with Chris Calhoun. Calhoun at noon. He'll give you the keyword to text in to win.

1019 Sioux Falls, home for more music and more variety. Good morning. Happy Friday to you. I'm Chris Calhoun. The weekend, just a few short hours away. Zara Larsson, the Midnight Sun.

0: 101.9 All-American Rejects and Move Along. Good morning, I'm Chris Calhoun. Hey, we did it. We finally made it to Friday, the weekend, just a few short hours away. And today is a big day because it is our final pair of Ed Sheeran Loop Tour tickets. We're giving them away during the lunch hour here at Calhoun at Noon. A winning keyword that you can text in to win our final pair of Ed Sheeran tickets. The show is at U.S. Bank Stadium in Minneapolis on August 15th. 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And if you want to win our final pair of tickets, be listening today during Calhoun at Noon to win with Q 1019.
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0: 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Great new song. I'm Chris Calhoun coming up over the lunch hour, giving away our final pair of Ed Sheeran concert tickets. 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
5: Q1019, Sioux Falls weather.
6: Look for high today of 76 degrees with pockets of scattered rain tracking across the region, mainly east of Sioux Falls. That north wind at 20 to 40 miles per hour. For tonight, low temperature 59, partly to mostly clear skies. And then tomorrow, high temperature of 81, still in the 80s on Sunday. From the Storm Center at Kivalan TV, I'm meteorologist Brian Karstens.

Q 101.9, that's Andy Grammer. 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

0: 101.9, it's in sync. I'm Chris Calhoun. Hope you're having a fantastic Friday so far as we get you ready for the weekend, which is just a few short hours away. Maybe you'll be headed out to the Sioux Empire Fair. 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

0: 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That is his new one. My body isn't ready. I'm Chris Calhoun. We are ready to give away our final pair of Ed Sheeran concert tickets. He'll be in Minneapolis August 15th, U.S. Bank Stadium. It is the Loop Tour. 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
2: Q1019, Sioux Falls weather.
4: We're tracking some scattered rain on radar today, most of it to the east of Interstate 29. Our high temperature just 76 with a gusty north wind at 20 to 40. For tonight, low temperature 59, mostly clear skies. Tomorrow's high 81 with a north breeze at 10 to 15. That's your weather forecast from the Storm Center at Gibbeland TV. I'm meteorologist Brian Karstens.

9, it's Calhoun at noon. I am Chris Calhoun, and it's now officially Friday afternoon. The weekend is almost here, and I've got those Ed Sheeran tickets just minutes away. Olivia Rodrigo, Drop Dead on Q 101.9.

0: Brittany, before you go, there's something I want you to have.
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0: Yeah, yes it is.
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0: Well, baby, I went down and got it for you.

0: Q1019, it's Britney Spears. I'm Chris Calhoun, and throughout the summer, we have been giving away tickets to the Loop Tour, August 15th in Minneapolis. Ed Sheeran, Miles Smith, Lucas Graham, and others. We are down to our final pair of tickets. Let's give them away right now. 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

0: 1019, latest from Ella Langley. That is Be Her. All right, if you missed my winning keyword a little earlier this hour, let me give it to you again. This is for a pair of Loop tour tickets. 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
4: Q-1019, Sioux Falls weather.
5: It is going to be a windy and cooler afternoon with highs below average near 76 and north winds at 20 to 40 miles per hour. As the showers move out, skies will be mostly cloudy, and by tonight, we will be mostly clear. Lows are expected to be near 60 with winds calming down. From the Kelloland Live Doppler HD Storm Center, I'm meteorologist Jalen Borisen.

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It's Benson Boone. All right, let me give you that keyword one final time. This is the last time you'll hear it. 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

0: 19, more music, more variety. Eminem with Rihanna and Love the Way You Lie. Good afternoon. I'm Chris Calhoun. Hey, the weekend is almost here, and today is the opening day of the Sioux Empire Fair. WH Line Fairgrounds in Sioux Falls. Thrilling carnival rides. 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So check that out. Big fireworks show at dusk tonight to wrap up the first day of the fair. It is the Sioux Empire Fair now through August 8th. We'll see you out there with Q1019.
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0: Moon and The Time of My Life. 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
5: Q1019. Sioux Falls weather.
6: The showers are going to start to move out this afternoon, and mostly cloudy skies will keep hanging around. Highs will be below average for this time of year as well, near 76, with breezy north winds at 20 to 40 miles per hour. By tonight, skies will be mostly clear, and lows are going to be around 60 degrees. From the Kilolan Live Doppler HD Storm Center, I'm meteorologist Jalen Borison.

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0: Kelly Clarkson, Chris Calhoun on your Friday afternoon as we get you ready for the weekend. Maybe you'll be headed out to the Sioux Empire Fair. Today is opening day. It's running through August 8th at the WH Line Fairgrounds in Sioux Falls. 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And tonight at dusk, it's a big fireworks show to wrap up night one of the Sioux Empire Fair. We'll see you out there. More great music on the way. Bruno Mars, Jack Harlow, and Olivia Rodrigo this hour on Q1019.
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0: 101.9 Marshmallow with Portugal the Man. Fun new song from them is called Phoenix. I'm Chris Calhoun, Ray Crockett in after three to get you to the finish line of your work week. And then tonight at 7 o'clock, it is the perfect playlist to kick off your weekend. We do it every Friday night at 7. It's Throwback 2K with Chris Cruz, the biggest hits of the new millennium. You're going to hear them nonstop tonight starting at 7. Throwback 2K. Don't miss it tonight on Q101.9.
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4: Q101.9, Sioux Falls weather.
5: It is going to be a windy and cooler afternoon with highs below average near 76 and north winds at 20 to 40 miles per hour. As the showers move out, skies will be mostly cloudy, and by tonight, we will be mostly clear. Lows are expected to be near 60 with winds calming down. From the Keloland Live Doppler HD Storm Center, I'm meteorologist Jalen Borison.

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2: Q1019. Ray Crockett with you on this. Finally, Friday. The weekend is just a couple of hours away, and boy, are we going to have some fun. It's a chilly 65 degrees in downtown Sioux Falls. The sprinkles of rain, that's all moving out. It's just going to be a great day. Let's have some fun. Here's Zara Larson now.

1019. Plenty of things to do around the Sioux Empire tomorrow, including yoga in the park at 8 in the morning at Lloyd Landing. We got Super Saturday paddling going on at the outdoor campus at 10 o'clock. We got a classic car auction happening at the Sioux Falls Convention Center. So many things going on. It's what it's all about. Tell me what.

0: 101.9. If you're not checking out Calhoun at noon each weekday, you are missing out. He got a code word every weekday during the noon hour, and you got to text it back in to win the prizes he's giving away. This day, or this week, I should say, he gave away Ed Sheeran tickets, and I want to congratulate Amy Bartz of T, South Dakota. She was our last winner. That was today. She got herself two tickets to see Ed Sheeran. So coming up on Monday, Chris is going to do it all over again. So make sure, when heading out for your lunch, make sure you got us with you. Grab the free mobile app, whatever you got to do, to take us with you to find out what Chris's code word is. You could be winning some prizes from Q101.9.
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Now, according to Psychology Today, if you're feeling a little stressed at the end of the day, cracking open a book is a good way to wind down. A study found that reading for just 30 minutes has similar stress-reducing effects

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1: Q1019, the band, that is called The Beaches. The song is Edge of the Earth. Yeah, I'm starting to like that one. Your new stuff here at Q1019. Wild Water West, they have closed for the day due to weather and being a little chillier out there. But every other night that they're open, we still have four evening passes for you to use whenever works for you. 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
5: The showers are going to start to move out this afternoon, and mostly cloudy skies will keep hanging around. Highs will be below average for this time of year as well, near 76, with breezy north winds at 20 to 40 miles per hour. By tonight, skies will be mostly clear, and lows are going to be around 60 degrees. From the Kimball Landlocked Doppler HD Storm Center, I'm meteorologist Jalen Borison.

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1: 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Somber on the way. Daya, Ed Sheeran, Justin Timberlake, and Meghan Trainor. But first, these guys.

Q1019, Ray Crockett with you on this Friday afternoon. Less than an hour and the weekend is here. Woo! Let's still have some fun, shall we? 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

0: 1019. They got great acts tonight out at the Levitt. Again, that is free to attend. Just bring a lawn chair or a blanket to sit on. They got food trucks down there, so don't worry about grabbing something to eat before you come on down. But tonight, two great blues rocks artists, Joanne Shaw Taylor. She is your headliner for the night. Opening up is the Chris Lager Band, and trust me, these are two good shows you want to be part of, especially when it's not 9,000 degrees out, all right? So head on to the Levitt. Again, it's free to attend. Just bring a lawn chair or a blanket. You'll thank me later. Taylor Swift and Sabrina Carpenter, they're coming up on Q. 1019.
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Now, according to Prevention Magazine, if you want to be sure that you recall something that you've read, warm up your memory by moving your eyes from side to side for 30 seconds. Horizontal eye movements help the interaction between the two hemispheres.

0: 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Man, I'm loving me some Teddy Swims. That's his latest, called Mr. Know-It-All. Hey, I talked with AJ from the T Storm Chasers. They have an upcoming fundraiser for themselves. They're calling it Slide the Prairie. It's out at Laurel Ridge Barn here in Sioux Falls. Basically, it's a huge slip and slide. Yeah, we got one hill for the adults. They got one hill for the kids. They got trucks. They got music. They got all kinds of family fun. And you can check out how you can be part of it at Crockett Corner at Q1019FM.com. 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
5: Skies will clear out overnight, our low by morning 60, and then a really nice start to August. For Saturday, sunny 80, north breeze 5 to 15 miles an hour. The air will be dry. On Sunday, mostly sunny and south breeze, warming to 82. Monday, mostly sunny, breezy 84. We'll have a chance of some nighttime showers Monday night. From the Storm Center at Keloland TV, I'm Jay Trollback.

1019, just minutes away from the weekend. So we got another big set right in front of you to get you on your way home with Bella Kay and Lizzo. They're coming up. But right now, it's the Glass Animals on Q 1019.

1019. The weekend is here. And I'm your ride home buddy, Ray Crockett. Oh, the weekend already feeling good. You caught Straight on the Streets. I'll bring you more music, more variety. Justin Bieber, Ed Sheeran coming up. But right now, it's Olivia Rodrigo on Q 1019. All right, now.

0: 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It's things happening in and around the Sioux Empire. Stuff going on at the Sioux Empire Fair. We got South Dakota State Fair coming up. AJR is going to be at the Iowa State Fair, along with Big X, The Plug. Tame Impala is going to be at the Target Center. Benson Boone is going to be down in Omaha in September. 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

1019. You're about an hour and a half away from Throwback 2K with Chris Cruz. You can relive the early 2000s, the greatest hits of the new millennium. This weekend, it's Throwback for the Beach. So stick around. Coming up at 7.

0: 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But we still have evening passes to give away. 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Taylor Swift is on the way. 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
5: Q1019, Sioux Falls weather.
6: Skies will become mostly clear tonight, our low temperature 60. Then tomorrow, the start of a pleasant weekend. Sunny skies and 80 degrees Saturday afternoon. Very little humidity in the air. A north breeze 5 to 15 miles an hour. On Sunday, mostly sunny, pleasant again. 82 for a high with a south breeze. Monday, mostly sunny, breezy and 84. I'm Jay Trobeck.

Sioux Falls home for more music, more variety. Q1019, another big set right in front of you to get you all the way home on this Friday evening. Benson Boone and Ava Max are part of it, but right now, Shawn Mendes, Camila Cabello, Señorita on Q1019.

Q1019. Ray Crockett with you on this Friday evening. The weekend is upon us. Thanks for tuning us in each and every day. We certainly appreciate you. Make sure you tell two friends. Here's Alex Warren now. How did

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What did she say?

0: 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We're less than 2 weeks away from school starting in the Sioux Empire. 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

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Here's a fun way to think about something to do on Monday at work. How do you know someone's keeping a secret from you? Well, clues include touching the face when they speak, assuming the closed posture, which means folding their arms or legs, and just turning away from you. But, and also, they're going to talk in a higher voice. What?

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5: Q1019, Sioux Falls weather.
6: Skies will clear out overnight, our low by morning 60, and then a really nice start to August. For Saturday, sunny 80, north breeze 5 to 15 miles an hour. The air will be dry. On Sunday, mostly sunny and south breeze, warming to 82. Monday, mostly sunny, breezy 84. We'll have a chance of some nighttime showers Monday night. From the Storm Center in Keloland TV, I'm Jay Trollback.

1019, Ray Kroc with you. Time for me to slide on out, though. Make room for Chris Cruz. He's coming up at 7 o'clock with Throwback 2K. And this weekend, he's doing SPF 2000, songs about the beach. So stick around for that. That's coming up at 7.

is on. We're turning things up all the way to SPF 2000 this weekend. 2000's bangers for the beach. Far East movement on the way, 50 Cent, and your favorite throwbacks as well. 855-760-2222. This is Throwback.